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Coming up, the song that might very well have had the most influential MTV video ever. But first, here's Gary Wright.

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Todd Stapleton has all the news, sports, and weather and obituary information. 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Right now, it's ZZ Top on WKRV.

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Here's Elton John.

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1: I'm Dale Michael. I've got weather on WKRB, brought to you by McCarty's Auto Body in Vandalia. A slight chance for afternoon showers and thunderstorms today. Partly sunny, high 84.

What's it gonna be, boy? Come on, I can wait all night. What's it gonna be, boy? Yes or no? What's it gonna be, boy? Yes or no?

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I'm Todd Stapleton with News Center. We will be partly sunny and mild throughout the day today. We're looking at partly sunny skies today, the high 84, partly cloudy skies tonight, the low 66. Looking ahead, Wednesday should be much the same, although just a bit warmer. Showers and thunderstorms come back into the forecast on Thursday night.